0: 2211. We're heading to the west of the address.
1: It looks like they're actually going to be at 127th and 4th Plain. They pulled south on 127th from 4th Plain, and it looks like they're out exchanging information. We just flipped around because we passed it.
0: Is low copy. We'll head that way.
2: Firecom copy. Southbound on 127th from 4th Plain.
3: Mercury Charlie, I accept MI5 from Outpost 13, a gray Toyota Camry with no rear bumper, tailgating, high rate, in and out of traffic.
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0: 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Priority 5, engine 6, investigation assist, 4806 Northeast 131st Avenue, map page 2215.
1: 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Runway 1612, code 36% 2610 R Street, number 14, 16834.

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1: Six person, 2610 R Street, Unit 14. Priority 3, Squad 1. Six person, 2610 R Street, Unit 14. 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

0: 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Priority 3, Squad 105, Engine 101, Medic 54, Traffic Accident, 32768 Northeast Kelly Road, Map Page 4306.
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0: 64 Jeep 102 103. The driver called us saying not sure if she's injured. Her vehicle landed on its side. Passerby helped her out.
1: 102 copies.
0: Additional, sounds like the doors are stuck.
1: Corner out.
0: Copy. Additional, the doors are stuck. They're trying to pull her out of the car through the window. And County Sergeant copies this as well.

0: 0. Do we have a crew?
1: 1630, that's a negative. We just have a crew 1 right now.
0: Copy. Do you know if you're getting a crew 2?
2: At 1622, we're in the 516, so we have the log on.
1: This is 1630, I should be getting a crew 2, however, it's not here yet.
0: Copy.
1: Okay,
0: so we're
1: going to
0: go ahead
3: and start 1676, ready to roll. Bird dogs.
0: 1676. I am going to start you for a ready now at Southwest. Patient is going to Gray Hickey. They're coming off before 303Z1.
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0: 16, 17, 17, 17, 17, 17, 17, 17, 17, 17, 17, 17, 17, 17, 17, 17, 17, 17, 17, 17, 17, 17, 17, 17, 17, 17, 17, 17, 17, 17, 17, 17, 17, 17, 17, 17, 17, 17, 17, 17, 17, 17, 17, 17, 17, 17, 17, 17, 17, 17, 17, 17, 17, 17, 17, 17, 17, 17, 17, 17, 17, 17, 17, 17, 17, 17, 17, 17, 17, 17, 17, 17, 17, 17, 17, 17, 17, 17, 17, 17, 17, 17, 17, 17, 17, 17, 17, 17, 17, 17, 17, 17, 17, 17, 17, 17, 17, 17, 17, 17, 17, 17, 17, 17, 17, 17, 17, 17, 17, 17, 17, 17, 17, 17, 17, 17, 17, 17, 17, 17, 17, 17, 17, 17, 17, 17, 1522. I'm going to need you for a west side call, 8917 Northeast 15th Avenue.
1: 16 Cleveland Southwest.
0: 16
1: Ivy
0: Southwest,
1: 17th. 16 Gentleman, I'm at Legacy. Sorry, we're going Cleveland to Legacy.
0: Copy, all changes.
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2: Copy, thank you.
3: 11. 405 Northwest 36. A Hyundai Duck Down Hyundai Elantra. Charles Victor Sam 2927. Lane travel, erratic speeds. Parcel open vodka container.

0: I am actually going to give you a 911 call and say 1622, you can stand down. 1676, code 1 vaccine, 8917 Northeast 15th Avenue.
1: Dispatcher,
2: we're
3: going
2: to
3: get your
2: out.
3: Chief
2: 102, lead
3: command,
2: investigating. Copy that. Have a chief. Unit G66. Priority 5, Squad 61. Back pain, 8917 Northeast 15th Avenue. Unit G66. Map page 2102.
4: 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Did you have a connection as well?
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0: 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Yeah, we can clear North Country as well. No patient.
1: 9054, I'll show you, sir. No patient.

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1: Gen 31. We've arrived for 18417.
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2: Getting me underway shortly.
0: Guys, this is Kinkley Alliance.
1: 10:30. 32.

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2: 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Priority 5, engine 10, 6 person, 15218 Northeast 11th Circle. Map page 2225. One 15218 Northeast 11th Circle. Priority 3, truck 10, fall 15218 Northeast 11th Circle. 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

0: Roger, I'll check these two bases. I think we can handle the two bases with AMR, if you guys want to clear. 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
1: 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Priority 2, Engine 11. 6 person. 5414 Northeast 81st Avenue at Glenwood Place, the Paris. Map page 2217.
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3: transporting 1724. 1562 transporting. 1562 transporting 1725. Dispatch 1610, we're clear, fire team's refuel.
0: 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I am getting a freeloader at the casino, 1 Calwood Way.
1: East 81st Avenue, at Glenwood Place, the Paris. Priority 2, engine 5, 6 person, 5414 Northeast 81st Avenue, at Glenwood Place, the Paris. Map page 2217.

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0: Sixteen, 16-1-6, your 1089 is complete. I'll keep you out of IV for now. Was there another unit in testing?
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0: 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Squad 103. He says squad 103, clear of any exit, call, turn over to CCSO.
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0: Okay.

0: 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Homeowners that are educated and we're available.
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4: 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Priority 5, engine 61, 6 persons, 409 Northwest 116th Street, map page 3134.
2: 000 Northeast Louisville Highway, Louisville Market in Delhi.

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Priority 2, engine 94, medic 41, unknown problem, 3191 Evergreen Way, at minute mark. Priority 2, engine 94, medic 41, unknown problem, 3191 Evergreen Way, at minute mark. Map page 1408.

0: 1530 trailer at Winco, 905 Northeast 136th Avenue. Medic 1622 of Reeler, 2311 Northeast 149th Street.
1: Mr. West, this is Mr. Harrington, I'm investigating. You do not need the channel. That's 1743.

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1: Priority 2, Engine 8, Caesar, 905 Northeast 136th Avenue, at Winco, map page 2226. Priority 3, Truck 63, Caesar, 2311 Northeast 149th Street. Priority 3, Truck 63, Caesar, 2311 Northeast 149th Street, map page 3123.
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0: 22 22 22.
1: Do you happen to have a response for a party for the local market that you can call?

0: 916-3318.
1: And just
2: 22? One of the normal patrons will be able to contact the owner so that we'll have coverage of the store. We can get you ready.
1: Okay, thank you.
3: Sixteen seventy-six, 1776, 1747. 1617, suffer 58, please. Medic 16934.

0: Negative, and just the one person it looks like, Colton.
1: Yeah, nice little receipt. We'll be dealing with you anything for us.
0: Happy to. '94, you have another call coming in, Sammy.
2: I'm sorry, I'm going to be clear here. The patient's having fever. Where are you?
3: 1610, we're going to be clear. Fire repeat, excuse me.
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1: Cover that. Much appreciated. Thank you.
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2: 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Priority 5, truck 10. Automated crash alert. Southeast 1st Street and Northeast 162nd Avenue. Map page 2225.
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0: 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I'm able to make contact, so can you give the hand of the fire marshal give me a ring?
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0: 825 East 20th, 2825 East 20th, MJ Junior Spring. That's Unit A.
1: 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We did make contact with the homeowner. He is going to extinguish. We'll be clear.
0: Copy that. I'll cancel the fire marshal.
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0: in class 2, all passengers eastbound from normal item plate, highway, passing the shoulder near collision.
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Priority 5, engine 11, residential fire alarm, 116 Northeast 130th Avenue. Priority 5, engine 11, residential fire alarm, 10016 Northeast 130th Avenue.

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Priority 2, engine 61, unknown problem, 6200 Northeast Highway 99. Priority 2, engine 61, unknown problem, 6200 Northeast Highway 99, map page 2110.

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0: We've arrived and we do have a small tree in transmission lines. It's just smoldering at this point, and I'll have an updated location for you here and a pull number shortly. We're at Northeast Stoffa Road in Northeast 316th Court.
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0: Full number is 30499. The tree is just smoldering, no immediate hazard, but it will need to be removed.
2: EMS pole 30499. 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
0: 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I can get you to the 11 minutes. 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

0: We need to know that there's a reason why we don't have an AMR unit attached to this.
1: Yes, it was changed. You do have AMR.
0: Great. Lucy, thank you.
1: At 1620, there was a public assist, but now she's having a lot of hip pain. Yeah.

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0: Edmonton. Seattle, gray 2012 Toyota Prius Charles TomTom 0040, black Marguerite 56 year old, email 53135 brown brown, unknown clothing description, last seen 827-0600, leaving residence, thank you.
1: 14 Northeast 40 Street. Northeast 40th Street, Priority 2, Truck 5, Stroke 6214, Northeast 40th Street, Map Page 2218.

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1: Okay, I'm getting information about Heineke Erie. I'm going to make sure today.

0: 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Number 16-25-2-5-3-6, number 16-3-3-0-5-8.
1: Unit A-113, Priority 3, Squad 6, 2410 Northeast 112th Avenue, Unit A-113, Map Page 2221, refer to MDC for incident type. I-205 northbound. Priority 2, engine 8, engine 6, passenger vehicle fire, 202-I-205 northbound, map page 2228.
2: We need entry, there's no medical need here, no patient.

0: Yes, affirmative. Subject is disabled. He was just trying to wake his wife and couldn't get her attention. Copy.
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2: On Golden Isle out of service. Or did he want me on north or south?
0: Only one more unit with me north, and then one unit south.
2: It just has to go take across the way.
0: So
2: would you just say, okay, well, I don't have much light, so I'll be with you on northbound.
1: I'd like to do 114.

0: 51 off 51. I will be the dispatch. I have officer and fire. I'll be over in a minute.
1: I'm just going to see you back in my room. 19-3.

0: 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I'll drop this next call on you. They've been given an ETA of 19:30.
1: Gene.
2: Hello, I'm very come on to Legacy Democrat.
3: Are you still only on one box?
1: For now, I've asked before enough. I think they're taking at least two or three. 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

0: 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What should we talk to you guys? Just to mark the business.
1: RC 19.
2: 1515, code 1, which one could please help?

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1: Yes, I'm sorry.
0: Hey, I'm sorry. Hey, I'm sorry.

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Priority 2, engine 1, fireboat 1, engine 3, battalion 1, grass or brush fire, 10612 Northwest Lower River Road, at Haydow's Caterpillar Island Marina. Map page 3036.

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0: 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Just, there's no need for a dispatcher. If I have any resource needs, I'll get you on comms.
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0: are calling the tag one. Are you able to make contact with our caller and determine is the caller's location on the shore or is he calling from a boat?
1: Looks like we actually have it all on the line here for quite a while. I will read through some of the more recent notes to see if it's obvious or not.
0: Copy. We're in the area of the dispatch address, and I've driven what I can along the shore and I'm able to locate. I was curious what his location is and if he can help guide us to it.
1: Copy. Let me reference these GPS coordinates we've got added in here, see if, where it is in relation to you guys.

0: It's Elliot One, Faircom.
1: Good.
0: So looking at these GPS coordinates from their face, too, looks like it's going to be maybe like a tenth of a mile north of the dispatch location. The notes describe that it was like a downed tree or a couple logs that then lit a downed tree in the river on fire. So it's going to be out on the beach, kind of like right in that in-between area between being on the river and out on the land.
1: Everyone copy. Yeah, I think unless we can find, unless the caller is willing to come to our location, we'll have to find a bit one, drive the area and see if there's any hazard. But we've driven what we can here along the river road and unable to visualize anything.
0: Hi, copy. I'll see if they've got an easy trek back to the roadway to meet up with you guys, see if they can direct on foot.
1: Everyone copy.
2: Okay, 16, 15, 15, 15, 15, 15, 15, 15, 15, 15, 15, 15, 15, 15, 15, 15, 15, 15, 15, 15, 15, 15, 15, 15, 15, 15, 15, 15, 15, 15, 15, 15, 15, 15, 15, 15, 15, 15, 15, 15, 15, 15, 15, 15, 15, 15, 15, 15, 15, 15, 15, 15, 15, 15, 15, 15, 15, 15, 15, 15, 15, 15, 15, 15, 15, 15, 15, 15, 15, 15, 15, 15, 15, 15, 15, 15, 15, 15, 15, 15, 15, 15, 15, 15, 15, 15, 15, 15, 15, 15, 15, 15, 15, 15, 15, 15, 15, 15, 15, 15, 15, 15, 15, 15, 15, 15, 15, 15, 15, 15, 15, 15, 15, 15, 15, 15, 15, 15, 15, 15, 15, 15, 15, 15, 15

working on this is actually out on a boat. They did an extreme trying to put it out with some of the equipment they had on the boat, but weren't successful. North of that dispatch location, there's a small little outcrop that goes kind of inland. It's more of like a beach area. This doesn't look like it's terribly accessible by car, so probably fireboat just north of the dispatch location. I'll be able to reach it. Continuing one copy. Issue 1's going to clear. I'll remain on the call for you and coordinate with Fireboat 1, and we'll see if they're able to visualize it from the water. Thanks. 0, 92, 2.

Priority 1, engine 29, medic 21, chest pain, 1473 North Goring Street, Unit C-24, at Jefferson Apartments. Priority 1, engine 29, medic 21, chest pain, 1473 North Goring Street, Unit C-24, at Jefferson Apartments. Map page 5013.

0: could have had a ride from the scene, so has the vehicle. All units clear.
1: Number 419
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0: 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And right now, we don't need an ambulance, just we'll handle it for now.
2: I copy. Walk in for station 11, I'll put engine 11 on it, no need for an ambulance at this time.
0: Thank you.

He's 1361. You're good for Outcome tonight.

0: Mark on the stand up. Gavin, we close this call. Engine 3 and 501 are going to continue to investigate, so we can clear off 52, and they know to get you on comm if there's any additional needs.
1: Copy that. Plane 1, Engine 1, both clear, comm 5. 2 terminated 1995, Engine 3, 501, going to continue reaching out comm if needed.

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0: Over goes 216-0 Northeast 67 Avenue, Medic 16. 21-2-145 Alpha.
1: Northeast 67th Avenue. Priority 2, Engine 26, 21620 Northeast 67th Avenue. Map page 3206. Refer to MDC for incident type. Priority 3, Engine 7, fall. 4113 Northeast Bonnie Drive. Priority 3, Engine 7, fall. 4113 Northeast Bonnie Drive. Map page 3136.
0: Team 77, OSU 36, 816 74 to 34.

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Priority 1, engine 42, medic 42, chest pain, 1719 Northwest Dearborn Street, map page 1308.

0: 对。
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0: south 25 pattern, past 1, northbound to southbound lane to White Scion or Honda Fe.
1: 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Seriously.

0: 35, post 34. And medic 16, 1818, showing lunch complete. And then post medic 16, 1919, if you're ready, we'll get you out for lunch.
1: Thank you, Winston. Good, thank you.
0: Medic 16, 1918, lunch 2078.

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1: B-cell,
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0: 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Medic 1630 30, be ready with the job privilege. 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

0: 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I'm 75-8.
1: 320, all right, I got a message for posting it before.
0: If I can't think of that, I'm showing you at 5-8. I'll send you a new one, though, so it shows up here.
1: 25, we're at 5-8.

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Priority 5, engine 29, unknown outside fire situation, Northwest Hayes Road and Northwest 15th Avenue. Priority 5, engine 29, unknown outside fire situation, Northwest Hayes Road and Northwest 15th Avenue, map page 5109.

0: I just want to confirm that we do have PD amount.
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0: Priority 3, Engine 2, Assault, Northeast Stapleton Road and East 4th Lane Boulevard. Priority 3, Engine 2, Assault, Northeast Stapleton Road and East 4th Lane Boulevard. Map page 2219.
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1: Our call just closed down. Are we getting canceled on this, or are we still going?
2: I called them, I think it went to District 1.

0: 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Copy that.
1: Engine 16, 22.

0: And 871, Chief 71, just be advised that there's a patient in an advanced wing said no medical need, unless you just want to be around.
1: Thank you.

0: America 329. Research the area. Nothing visible. If there's only a single caller, will be UTL.
1: Copy that. And there was only a single caller.

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1: 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Have a good night.
0: 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Thank you. 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
1: ルームの声、お願いします。

Priority 3, engine 10, medic 41, fall 4034 Northwest 75th Avenue. Priority 3, engine 10, medic 41, fall 4034 Northwest 75th Avenue, map page 2328.

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1: If you're still staging on this, RFPD cleared with an unable to locate. So I don't think we're needed.
0: Sorry, 16-21, 21, we copy, we were forgotten. Thank you.

Main Boulevard at Lowe's. Priority 2, engine 9. Traffic accident, 18801 Southeast Mill Plain Boulevard at Lowe's. Map page 2331.

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Priority 2, engine 41, medic 43, diabetic, 740 Northeast Dallas Street, unit 503A. Priority 2, engine 41, medic 43, diabetic, 740 Northeast Dallas Street, unit 503A, map page 1311.

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Priority 3, Squad 73, Medic 51, Traffic Accident, 7658 Lewis River Road. Priority 3, Squad 73, Medic 51, Traffic Accident, 7658 Lewis River Road, Map Page 6223.

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1: We are going to go

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1: 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They said they need an evaluation. 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
0: Yeah, I mean, that's your route with 871 and 271, please.

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0: 271. 271, Medic 51, 871. 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They're going to take their custody of St. John's.
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1: 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Priority 5, engine 5, public assist, 7415 Northeast 93rd Avenue, map page 2209.
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Map page 2124.

Priority 5, engine 7, carbon monoxide inhalation or hazmat, 8515 Northeast St. John's Road. Priority 5, engine 7, carbon monoxide inhalation or hazmat, 8515 Northeast St. John's Road, map page 2101.

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0: 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Priority 2, Engine 1, Assault, 1601 East McLaughlin Boulevard at Hudson Ferry High School. Map page 2126.
1: Roland, Charles, 834-748. 36, traffic.

0: Good one, Faircom. Based on the notes, it looks like the suspects have left the area, but we do have this split for PD. They're just not en route yet. Up to you guys on staging.
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0: 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Tony just started code 3 on an inhalation, 17956 North East 17th Street.
1: Dispatchment 1624, we are clear and available.
0: Change according to fire on the 64 for bounty clear.
2: Okay. 17th Street. Priority 5. Engine 10. Carbon monoxide inhalation or hazmat. 17956 Northeast 17th Street. Map page 2330.
1: There's a

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1: 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Also, truck 10, if you could advise the ERP, and if we're both having symptoms, but this call doesn't code for AMR, do you want us to start an AMR unit?
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Priority 2, engine 3, 6 person, 1015 Northeast 86th Avenue, map page 2229.

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0: Priority 2, engine 61, unconscious or fainting episode, 6701, northeast 2nd course. Priority 2, engine 61, unconscious or fainting episode, 6701, northeast 2nd course, map page 2110.
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0: 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Priority 3, Squad 5, 6 persons, 5114 Northeast 94th Avenue.
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1: No, you have engine 5 responding.

0: 5 minutes 16:22. You guys want to see the engine panel? 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
1: Sounds good, thanks, guys.
2: Hey, this is Tommy from Trumpton. At 916, I did want to be told one on a hike. What did you do with your Northeast Study Victory? Hey, 1630, don't want to help us.

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1: Over 1618.
0: We have this, like, from PD. He was requesting a medical response. Can you advise if PD is going to be needed?
1: Back on 1618. Based on the notes, I think we're just going to stage pickups for it.
0: Copy that. I'll let him know.

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Okay. Fire Washington. You should be at the alarm call on deck 100. Copy, you're in route.

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0: 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Will you show me clear?
1: Copy. 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
1: Hey, Detective, this is Desperation.
0: Hey, Detective,
1: this is Desperation.
2: So, you can nearly fire as a fire, or the primary back in the clinic, or do you like us?
1: Medic 16, 20, 20, 30, 30, 30, 30, 30, 30, 30, 30, 30, 30, 30, 30, 30, 30, 30, 30, 30, 30, 30, 30, 30, 30, 30, 30, 30, 30, 30, 30, 30, 30, 30, 30, 30, 30, 30, 30, 30, 30, 30, 30, 30, 30, 30, 30, 30, 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30, 30, 30, 30, 30, 30, 30, 30, 30, 30, 30, 30, 30, 30, 30, 30, 30, 30, 30, 30, 30, 30, 30, 30, 30, 30, 30,

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Priority 5, Engine 5, Investigation Assist, 2705 Northeast 49th Street, Map Page 2114.

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Priority 5, Engine 7, intending suicide, 10317 Northeast 50th Avenue.

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1: We don't have any attached. I need to call AMR to confirm who they're sending. We're actually on the phone with her right now, or the patient right now.
2: Engine 7 received. We're going to be staging for law enforcement based on the notes. And can you please advise when we have an AMR? You didn't catch.

0: 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I'm seeing added in the notes the DMR call closed. Thank you. Goodbye. This is.
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0: 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I'm not sure why the notes show that it's closed.
1: Go for it.
2: Go ahead.
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0: And 76, while you're here, engine 7 is staging for this. We have some history of some confrontational statements tonight, and we have this split procedure, so.
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0: 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We just need to keep A1676 on this.
1: 7, copy. Thank you. That's clear.
0: Thank you much.

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0: 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I'm not sure if they got the word that to go in or not.
1: Well, they just told us that they can move up. In 1676, they're saying you can move up to the house.
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Squad 1, sorry, I'm having some radio issues. 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

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Priority 3, Squad 5, 6 persons, 8011 Northeast 4th Lane Boulevard, Unit C6, at Van Plaza Apartments. 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

0: Horrible domestic incident at the North 5 Pea Creek rest area. 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
1: Five, fall, 7415, Northeast 93rd Avenue. Priority 2, engine 5, fall, 7415, Northeast 93rd Avenue. Map page 2209.

Priority 2, engine 43, medic 43, hemorrhage or laceration, 3720 Addy Street, unit 6. Priority 2, engine 43, medic 43, hemorrhage or laceration, 3720 Addy Street, unit 6, map page 1416.

Priority 2, Engine 3, Test Pane, 4500 Nicholson Road, Unit J 33, at Ashley Terrace Apartment. Priority 2, Engine 3, Test Pane, 4500 Nicholson Road, Unit J 33, at Ashley Terrace Apartment. Map page 2124.

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1: Yeah,
0: you. Year 2, both crews are in. We're checking out the 517.
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0: 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I know where you're driving from.
1: Southeast 177th Avenue, Unit U-231, at the Reserve at Columbia Tech. Priority 3, Engine 9, Fall, 600 Southeast 177th Avenue, Unit U-231, at the Reserve at Columbia Tech. Map page 2331.

0: Priority 3, Engine 8, Traffic Accident, 14325 Southeast McGilvery Boulevard. Priority 3, Engine 8, Traffic Accident, 14325 Southeast McGilvery Boulevard, Map Page 2235.
1: I appreciate it. Thank you. I'm going to put it on you, 1623, to disregard.
2: 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Thank you, 25.

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2: Go ahead.
0: Can you add truck 10?

Priority 2, truck 10, traffic accident, 14325 Southeast McGilvery Boulevard. Priority 2, truck 10, traffic accident, 14325 Southeast McGilvery Boulevard, map page 2235.

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0: Yeah, 96
1: is

0: 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And Janae.
1: And Janae, go ahead.
0: Yeah, we've arrived. Eastbound McDelivery to a vehicle. It's on the right side of the road. It's off the road, actually. We do a PD on scene. Vehicle is upside down. Occupant is inside. Engine 8 will be coming in.
1: 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Eastbound McDelivery, vehicle's off the road, upside down. PD's on scene with one occupant still inside.

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0: 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That's all.
1: Good 16:25. 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

0: 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I'm going to continue to see if we get more information for you.
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1: Northeast 164th Avenue, Unit B. Priority 2, Engine 10, allergies. 804 Northeast 164th Avenue, Unit B, map page 2225.

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Priority 2, engine 7, breathing problems, 5508 Northeast 102nd Street, map page 3231.

0: 7, go ahead. I'm not sure why I'm having trouble reaching you on the radio, but I know that somebody MDC, I don't have any MR, you didn't catch. Can you verify from your end?
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3: 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And sorry, it's I accidentally picked up Firecom, so it wasn't your fault. 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

Priority 1, engine 11, engine 4, cardiac or respiratory arrest, 10908 Northeast 102nd Street. Priority 1, engine 11, engine 4, cardiac or respiratory arrest, 10908 Northeast 102nd Street, map page 3233.

0: 16-7, I'm understanding that your partner just got there. 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

0: 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Yeah, can you just come into our call and we can cancel the responding ambulance with us?
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2: Looks like nearest unit is 503 southbound, about 131st.
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0: to cruise. Correct language, just use all the ranks to get around traffic.
1: Plus, I'm using all to get on traffic to come. Ready to cruise.

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0: Stolen.

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1: Okay,
0: this is AOS going to Randall, coming out of room ER 21.

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0: can't understand what you're saying. 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
1: Who's that for 1630? 16 GM, Mysterious Kia. I'm not sure what unit or vehicle number they're going to be in, but both crews are getting their things situated heading out to the car.
0: Okay, thank you.

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0: Highway Patrol, Steve Carr, non-injury collision, West Highway 2 at 10th, blocking Ridge Road PD on scene. Vehicle that's blocking is not drivable.
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1: I received entry 34 on vehicle, clear to join doors. 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
1: Is that any hindrance?
2: 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This complaint I'll give you a 4-5 for now. Medic 16-02.
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2: 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I'm going to put you out. Your coverage is there. 8 o'clock.
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0: 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Unknown outside fire situation. 400 Northeast 112th Avenue. Priority 5, Engine 8. Unknown outside fire situation. 400 Northeast 112th Avenue. Map page 2228.
1: Three, I'm going to pick that up for your lunch. Your coverage is there. It's
2: D11. Three, copy. Thank you.
1: You're welcome.

0: Apache 1672. Let's do this. You're checking out the 505.
1: 1672,
0: good morning. You're good to lunch. David over
2: 76493, that Oregon. Alright, we're going to check out 520.
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Priority 5, truck 5. Commercial fire alarm. 7818 Northeast 30th Avenue. Map page 2101.

1610, 03, unknown problem, 600 Southeast 177 Avenue, Reserve at Columbia Tech, Medic 16-1, a freeler in battle round, 410 Northeast Fairgrounds Avenue,

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0: 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I don't have to be able to see if they can make that time.
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Priority 4, engine 63, seizure, 15026 Northeast 1st Avenue. Priority 4, engine 63, seizure, 15026 Northeast 1st Avenue, map page 3122.

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0: Number one has heavy front end damage and a driver's side front flat. And number two has heavy rear end damage. All four tires in fact.
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2: Someone's on fire. 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
2: 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Your coverage is almost there. It's 857.
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1: Good morning, dispatch. 8-16-72, checking in at vehicle 503. Both crews are in, and we are ready to wagon.
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1: 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Priority 3, squad 5, fall 9120 Northeast Vancouver Mall loop. 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

0: Priority 1, engine 61, squad 61, cardiac or respiratory arrest, 8510 Northeast Highway 99, Unit 31. Priority 1, engine 61, squad 61, cardiac or respiratory arrest, 8510 Northeast Highway 99, Unit 31, map page 2103.
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1: 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Priority 2, Truck 1. Breathing problems. 1405 Esther Street, Unit 111. 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
3: This is 5 4 0 0 0 0 0 0 0 0 0 0 0 0 0 0 0 0 0 0 0 0 0 0 0 0 0 0 0 0 0 0 0 0 0 0 0 0 0 0 0 0 0 0 0 0 0 0 0 0 0 0 0 0 0 0 0 0 0 0 0 0 0 0 0 0 0 0 0 0 0 0 0 0 0 0 0 0 0 0 0 0 0 0 0 0 0 0 0 0 0 0 0 0 0 0 0 0 0 0 0 0 0 0 0 0 0 0 0 0 0 0 0 0 0 0 0 0 0 0 0 0 0 0 0 0 0 0 0 0 0 0 0 0 0 0 0 0 0 0 0 0 0 0 0 0 0 0 0 0 0 0 0 0 0 0 0 0 0 0 0 0 0 0 0 0 0 0 0 0 0 0 0 0 0 0 0 0 0 0 0 0 0 0 0 0 0 0

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0: buyer only at this point?
1: Street, Unit 109, at 4th Glen Apartment. Priority 4, Engine 3, unknown problem, 1800 Merton Street, Unit 109, at 4th Glen Apartment. Map page 2125.

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0: Thanks, 1611. I think I forgot to arrive us. We are here. 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
1: No problem. 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
0: Thank you.
1: You're welcome. I think you might get 64 circle. I'll let you know if it doesn't go to nurse navigation.

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1: Yes. 16-6, destination, 703.

trying to do a favor and turn back the off. 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

0: charger or something. Right by the boat ramp. That's what the block number is. It's Wagon 584, Queen Franklin.
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1: Defender from Anderson Pass 15. 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

Priority 4, engine 63, unknown problem, 2735 Northeast 134th Street, Unit 343. Priority 4, engine 63, unknown problem, 2735 Northeast 134th Street, Unit 343, map page 3126.

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0: 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Because I had you at Southwest for 15 minutes.
1: Is that 10-16-73-73? We're going to click on the Southwest.
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2: 16-74, we're good to go.
0: Four copy. I am gonna have you post 3-4.
1: And she got traffic lanes, not us. We have.

0: 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Like 16-1, start for 5D, please.
1: One for you, 10.
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0: 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We might be leaving the injuries.

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0: 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Oh, 15 is going to be the other thing.
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0: Only clear letters, and I'll be transporting a female to Nephi. Starting mileage, 100. Or 40.0, and D3A will have subject number 2, also transporting to number 5.
1: That's the 7-7.
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1: Hemorrhage 1231 4 Northwest 36th Avenue 1611. You can stand down. 36th Avenue. Priority 5. Engine 63. Hemorrhage or laceration 1231 4 Northwest 36th Avenue. Map page 3129.
2: Fire drone, engine 63 in places. 62. Excuse me, engine 65 in places 63.
0: Copy.

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This is a one-way trip to the dialysis clinic on Highway 99. Medic 16-8, 49 Alpha, 16-4, 45 Charlie.

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1: 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Priority 2, engine 5, breathing problem. 10107 Northeast 86 Way, map page 2204.
2: Hi. Hey,
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Priority 5, engine 41, medic 41, unconscious or fainting episode, 220 Northeast Hayes Street, map page 1311.

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2: WF 42, 8, back 3.

15th Street. You guys are actually going to be closer to this call, 3710 East 15th Street, 1612. You can stand down.

And you could stand down. Gate 16, 73, 73, code 1, sick person, 3710, East 15th Street,

0: 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This has now been upgraded to code 3, sick person. 3710 East 15th Street.
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1, code 3 breathing problem, 14913 Southeast Mill Plain Boulevard. Medics 15-2, three alerts, CMAR inbound ground, 118 South Parkway Avenue.

0: Engine 9. Breathing problems. 14913 Southeast Mill Plain Boulevard. Unit N83. At Hartcrest Commons. Priority 2. Engine 9. Breathing problems. 14913 Southeast Mill Plain Boulevard. Unit N83. At Hartcrest Commons. Map page 2235.
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1: Problem. 7818 Northeast 32nd Street. Priority 2. Truck 5. Breathing problem. 7818 Northeast 32nd Street. Map page 2220.
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Priority 3, engine 43, medic 43, fall 4020 M Street at Washougal United Methodist Church. Map page 1409. Priority 5, Squad 61, Investigation Assist, Northeast 99th Street and Northeast 7th Avenue. Priority 5, Squad 61, Investigation Assist, Northeast 99th Street and Northeast 7th Avenue. Map page 3134.

0: 1611, code 3, testing 14715, Northeast 20th Avenue. Your 1089 is complete. I will see you at 3-4 from now. Bay 1612, pre-alert Truman Elementary School, 4505 Northeast 42nd Avenue.
1: Units 180. Priority 2. Engine 63. Test pane 14715 Northeast 20th Avenue. Units 180. Map page 3123.

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0: 12, this is not a split for police at this time. 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

I have a call for you. That is a 12 o'clock, 8020, going to Bonaventure on Northeast 86th Street. Going on for a hospice intake. It does not specify what time. Thank you, 1129.

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Priority 5, engine 61, engine 63, unknown outside fire situation, 8700 I-5 northbound, at I-5 northbound, north of Northeast 78th Street. Priority 5, engine 61, engine 63, unknown outside fire situation, 8700 I-5 northbound, at I-5 northbound, north of Northeast 78th Street. Map page 2103.

0: We patrol a large plastic bin blocking South Highway 3, keep us left lane.
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2: 42, medic 42. Six person, 2228 Northwest Tanner Street. Priority 3, engine 42, medic 42. Six person, 2228 Northwest Tanner Street. Map page 1303.
3: The smoke, it's going to be on the east side of I-5. Looks like that's access point. It's going to be off of Highway 99. In either 106th Street or 112.
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0: 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He wants to take 112.
1: Negative. It appears it's going to be behind 108.04, all those trailer parts, but I think that's actually the I-5 northbound.
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0: Priority 3, Engine 9, traffic accident, Southeast 192nd Avenue and Southeast 34th Street. Priority 3, Engine 9, traffic accident, Southeast 192nd Avenue and Southeast 34th Street, map page 1306.
1: Infantry traffic accident, 192nd and 34th Street. I'll find out where you're coming from.

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0: Henry Adam Roberts, Boy Ocean Robert David. Versus Slate, Sam Lincoln, Adam Tom Edward, Rose B. Boy, 2000-0525.
1: You head northbound at Southeast 34th. There's all occupants are out. Internet's going to be investigating. And Internet will be command.
2: Copy that. All right, two vehicles blocking lane 1 northbound. Here's all occupants are out. You're going to be out investigating command.

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3: 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I don't know, we're going to make contact with the homeowner.
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0: 6-5-8. Thank you, inside the McDonald's here at Northeast. And I'll wait for the 567 to get here. It's 43 contacting.
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0: Priority 3, Truck 63, hemorrhage or laceration, 2811 Northeast 139th Street, Unit 120. Priority 3, Truck 63, hemorrhage or laceration, 2811 Northeast 139th Street, Unit 120.
1: Abril?
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1: Respiratory arrest, 900 Southeast Parkwest Avenue, Unit P-172, at Sunpoint Apartments. Priority 1, Engine 8, Engine 9, cardiac or respiratory arrest, 900 Southeast Parkwest Avenue, Unit P-172, at Sunpoint Apartments. 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
1: 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I have a call for you at 1300. 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
0: Yeah.

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Priority 2, engine 94, medic 44, stroke 1438 B Street, at Bethel Community Church. 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
1: 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Actually, 11, stand by before you start moving. 16-2, you are going to get 2606 East 27th Street. 16-12, you're going to get Sunset Elementary School, 9001 Northeast 95th Street. 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

Priority 5, Squad 61, Traumatic Injury, 10405 Northeast 9th Avenue, Unit 8-9, at Keel Point Apartments. Priority 5, Squad 61, Traumatic Injury, 10405 Northeast 9th Avenue, Unit 8-9, at Keel Point Apartments. Map page 3134.

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0: cabe, ¿no?
1: Streets to Century, crash on the plate. Last three will actually be Mary, Queen, David.

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Well, and at this point, your next call will be 1400, so let me know when you guys make it back, and I'll get you your lunch.

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0: 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Okay.
1: Yes, I'm Tom 483, the disabled 21 on 14. I'll take the 10205 and that's our 14.
0: Tom 483, 4, something else.

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0: 16, 16, code 3, unknown problem, northeast 783 and highway 99.
1: Problem, northeast 78th Street and northeast Highway 99. Priority 2, engine 61. Unknown problem, northeast 78th Street and northeast Highway 99. Map page 2103.
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0: 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Can you guys take it when you're done with your patient?
1: Yeah,
0: 16-1 to Southwest, 1250.

0: 1661, we'll start at San Francisco.
1: I'm going to put you guys out for your lunch. It's 1251.
0: That's 304. We can take it or we are from the same area as Mexico.
1: Okay, so you're going to be out of ER 23. This is an 81-year-old female, fever of fall. It's a trauma transfer to a manual, multiple rib and a spinal fracture. Oxygen, cardiac monitor, average height and weight.
0: Of course, I'll see you. We'll let you know where.
2: Dispatch medic 1616, 16, 16, 16, 16, 16, 16, 16, 16, 16, 16, 16, 16, 16, 16, 16, 16, 16, 16, 16,
1: 16, 16, 16, 16, 16, 16, 16, 16, 16, 16, 16, 16, 16, 16, 16, 16, 16, 16, 16, 16, 16, 16, 16, 16, 16, 16, 16, 16, 16, 16, 16, 16, 16, 16, 16, 16, 16, 16, 16, 16, 16, 16, 16, 16, 16, 16, 16, 16, 16, 16, 16, 16, 16, 16, 16, 16, 16, 16, 16, 16, 16, 16, 16, 16, 16, 16, 16, 16, 16, 16, 16, 16, 16, 16, 16, 16, 16, 16, 16, 16, 16, 16, 16, 16, 16, 16, 16, 16, 16, 16, 16, 16, 16, 16, 16, 16, 16, 16, 16, 16, 16, 16, 16, 16, 16, 16, 16, 16, 16, 16, 16, 16, 16, 16, 16, 16, 16, 16, 16, 16, 16, 16, 16, 16, 16, 16, 16, 16, 16,

0: 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David 328 7-16.
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0: 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Priority 2, Squad 51, Medic 51, Chest Pain, 413 South Birch Avenue, Map Page 4302.
1: Thank you, Chief 15. Who could?
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0: Yeah, so if you're trying to like 911, good morning.
1: Good morning. 16, 17, 1-7, good morning. Here's the login. 16, 16, 35 Alpha.
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1: 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It's 1310.

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Priority 1, engine 2, chest pain, 3720 East 18th Street, Unit 205, at England Manor Apartments. Map page 2124. Priority 3, truck 21, outside gas smell, 708 South Schilbert Street. Priority 3, truck 21, outside gas smell, 708 South Schilbert Street. Map page 4119.

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1: Northeast 13th place. Priority 2, engine 65, headache 17108, Northeast 13th place. Map page 3114.

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1: South, 8900 Northeast Vancouver Mall Drive, at JCPenney. Priority 2, Engine 5, Overdose, 8900 Northeast Vancouver Mall Drive, at JCPenney. Map page 2217.
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0: 5, truck 5, carbon monoxide inhalation or hazmat, 5406 Northeast 66th Drive, map page 2207.
1: 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We're on the northeast part of JCPenney.
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0: 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Medic 16-6, start for 5-8, please.
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0: 27 and it's code 36 person 1200 Southeast 162nd Avenue at the Goodwill. Medic 16-1, code 3 breathing problem, 8700 Northeast Vancouver Mall Drive at the C-Tram Park and Ride.
1: One, two, zero, zero, Southeast 162nd Avenue, at Goodwill. Map page 2236.
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1: 2631.
0: Yes, I just came across a unauthorized burn at 15507 Northeast Parkinson. I'm sorry, Parkinson Road. They're putting it out, so if you get any calls for that address, it should be out in about 2 minutes.
1: Copy that.

Priority 2, engine 2, breathing problems, 2200 North Road, unit 208. 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

0: 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Good morning, Dune Creek.
1: Priority 2, engine 63, truck 63, battalion 61, traffic accident, Northeast 134th Street and Northeast Salmon Creek Avenue. Priority 2, engine 63, truck 63, battalion 61, traffic accident, Northeast 134th Street and Northeast Salmon Creek Avenue. Map page 3125.

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Priority 3, engine 9, hemorrhage or laceration, 14308 Southeast 9th Street, map page 2235.

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1: 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Can I get a second code 1 Angel Charlie Station, please?
0: 16-15-15, that's going to be you guys, Northeast 134th Street, Northeast Human Creek Avenue.
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1: Medic 16, 01, 01,
0: 69, you're maybe going there, navigation, I'll let you know.

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1: 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You're covered there. It's 14:14.
0: Merry Christmas, Uncle. Happy Christmas.
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0: you for a call. It's code 3 for an overdose. However, I don't have a good location for this. All I have is Northeast 78th Avenue. We're trying to get a better location from Cressa because I can't build a call to attach you to until I have a good location.
1: So I guess we're in the area then?
0: And 78th Avenue. I will build it right now.
2: Second.
0: That worked out. 16-16-16-16-16-16-16-16-16-16-16-16-16-16-16-16-16-16-16-16-16-16-16-16-16-16-16-16-16-16-16-16-16-16-16-16-16-16-16-16-16-16-16-16-16-16-16-16-16-16-16-16-16-16-16-16-16-16-16-16-16-16-16-16-16-16-16-16-16-16-16-16-16-16-16-16-16-16-16-16-16-16-16-16-16-16-16-16-16-16-16-16-16-16-16-16-16-16-16-16-16-16-16-16-16-16-16-16-16-16-16-16-16-16-16-16-16-16-16-16-16-16-16-16-16-16-16-16-16-16-16-16-16-1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

0: Hello?
1: Are you able to see that at all?
0: Thank you.
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1: Okay, that's immigrate, 1423, 1673, but three. I need to charge you a couple for a sick person.
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1: No, that's all right. It's more or less the explanation of why you're not seeing them move.
0: No problem. Do you want me to keep them in service or put them out of service until you guys get this figured out?
1: You can put them out of service for now.
0: Okay, thank you.

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1: Good morning, you're just a login.
0: Is that 1661 clear the journey?
1: Copy.

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1: This is Patrick, 1810, 1810, 1810, 1810, 1810, 1810, 1810, 1810, 1810, 1810, 1810, 1810, 1810, 1810, 1810, 1810, 1810, 1810, 1810, 1810, 1810, 1810, 1810, 1810, 1810, 1810, 1810, 1810, 1810, 1810, 1810, 1810, 1810, 1810, 1810, 1810, 1810, 1810, 1810, 1810, 1810, 1810, 1810, 1810, 1810, 1810, 1810, 1810, 1810, 1810, 1810, 1810, 1810, 1810, 1810, 1810, 1810, 1810, 1810, 1810, 1810, 1810, 1810, 1810, 1810, 1810, 1810, 1810, 1810, 1810, 1810, 1810, 1810, 1810, 1810, 1810, 1810, 1810, 1810, 1810, 1810, 1810, 1810, 1810, 1810, 1810, 1810, 1810, 1810, 1810, 1810, 1810, 1810

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0: 1673, copy. 1673, 34. 1616, 16, 16, 16, 16, 16, 16, 16, 16, 16, 16, 16, 16, 16, 16, 16, 16, 16, 16, 16, 16, 16, 16, 16, 16, 16, 16, 16, 16, 16, 16, 16, 16, 16, 16, 16, 16, 16, 16, 16, 16, 16, 16, 16, 16, 16, 16, 16, 16, 16, 16, 16, 16, 16, 16, 16, 16, 16, 16, 16, 16, 16, 16, 16, 16, 16, 16, 16, 16, 16, 16, 16, 16, 16, 16, 16, 16, 16, 16, 16, 16, 16, 16, 16, 16, 16, 16, 16, 16, 16, 16, 16, 16, 16, 16, 16, 16, 16, 16, 16, 16, 16, 16, 16, 16, 16, 16, 16, 16, 16, 16, 16, 16, 16, 16, 16, 16, 16, 16, 16, 16, 16, 16, 16, 16, 16

0: sentences. It's like, I don't know why it's not coming through. Very repetitious.
1: High rate, unsafe merging.
2: Hey, 16-5, 03 MBA, 409 East Main Street, in Colorado, Chevron.

Priority 3, Engine 35, Battalion 31, Traffic Accident, 409 East Main Street, at Chevron. Priority 3, Engine 35, Battalion 31, Traffic Accident, 409 East Main Street, at Chevron. Map page 3202.

0: 36 Vancouver, you tell that, Ted.
1: 36
2: GTO, 1454. Dark on engine 35, sir. Attempting to locate. Do you have a vehicle description?
1: It looks like we have an associated call on the west end, Chevron. So it may be that one along 13th Avenue, but caller couldn't confirm on yours.
2: Copy. We arrived to the E Street Chevron, UTL. We're going to check out and check the west end one.

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0: call for you with Yogi Southwest. 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
1: Thank you, Southeast. That's about it.
0: Thank you, 1457.

0: BGPOT, it's 35OB. Mainstream Command will be investigating.
1: Roger, 1673, I owe you guys about 7 minutes, so I'm going to put you on board now.
2: Roger, thank you.
1: You're welcome.

0: Medic 16, 13, 13, 13, 10, 8, 9, company, I'll be on 3-6 for now.
1: 16,
0: 16, 48, Alpha.

0: Yeah, all parties are claiming not injury. DCP, you can remain on scene. Engine 35 will be clear. The tower 31 can be clear as well.
1: 1500.
2: Charlie. Lieutenant Gerwin, copy square.

0: 6 Taylor Road, Irving Terrace, 650 North Devine Road.
1: Yes. 15 just.

0: 16-74-74. Are you guys able to spare a couple minutes early and take a call on Divine Road? Thank you. It is the code one for an air facility. 650 North Divine Road at Rose Urgent Care. 16-6, you can stand down.
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1: 19 out of 4.
0: I'm going to be doing 401 testing at 6502 Northeast 47th Avenue. Can you let me know when it comes in and where it comes in at?
1: Never.

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1: 1675, good morning, you're good to log in. Your 1089 is complete, I'll give you a 3-4 for now.

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Tom 483, 1526.

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0: Can we get a code 1 ARS ambulance to our location, please?
1: Yeah, I just spotted a few ago. So medic 1610 is en route.
0: Thank you.
1: You're welcome.

0: 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Morgan 600, Paul Sanford.
1: Flash unit 1516, we're clear from the hospital. What would you like us?
2: 1615, stay by this one. Medic 1615, actually 1619, can you guys take a call in the 3-4 area? Heavy 3 alert 1805 Northeast 94th Street, 1616 1658.

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Priority 2, engine 61, 6 person, 1805 Northeast 94th Street, unit 29, at Cypress Point Mobile Home Park. Map page 2102.

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2: Five, hemorrhage or laceration, 1712 Northwest 149th Street. Priority 2, engine 65, hemorrhage or laceration, 1712 Northwest 149th Street, map page 3121.
3: Three and a half. 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
0: Dispatch medic 1616, 16, 16, 16, 16,
1: 1616, I'm going to put you guys out for your lunch. Your coverage is there. Medic 167, code 3, fall in battleground 18905, northeast 121st Court. 1673, I need to start you for the dialysis clinic for a 1600 going back to Salmon Creek.
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1: Sixteen six, I don't have a BLS unit to take this.
2: Page 2234.
1: I apologize. Yes, you can definitely take that. 1616, you can disregard. 1675, you know where you're going. It's not coming in with a location at this point, but yeah, you know.
0: 75, affirmative. We do know. I'm right.
1: Copy, thank you.
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1: Medic 16-5, I'm getting a second battleground call. I don't have any other option. 814 Northwest 11th Court.
5: Charlie, you saw your reporting party hung up on us. We're going to get further on internet.
4: Yeah, I say we'll be clearing for this. Thank you.
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1: are pre-alert 5010 Northeast 99th Street, and 1612, it is code 1, and I don't have a BLS unit, so yes, you guys can take it. It is going to be code 1 for a trauma in battleground, 814 Northeast 11th Court.
0: Oh.
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1: 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And 72, when you get there, let me know. I owe you half a lunch.
0: 72,
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16-8, I know you guys are going to have a crew change. I believe you guys are swapping in the field. I don't know if your person is

16-8, I know you guys are going to have a crew change. I believe you guys are swapping in the field. I don't know if your person is headed there.

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0: 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I'm going to pick you guys out. Your coverage is in the area, 1611.
1: We're delayed due to road closures on Grace since pretty much everything around here.

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Priority 6, medic 41, 6 person, 2164 Northwest Fargo Loop. Map page 1303.

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1: And your name's going to clear.
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1: Okay, thank you. You have a good night as well.
2: Thank you. 816-770. I'll have you guys out as well. Have a good night.

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Priority 3, engine 6, traffic accident, Northeast 124th Avenue and Northeast 28th Street. Priority 3, engine 6, traffic accident, Northeast 124th Avenue and Northeast 28th Street, map page 2222.

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Priority 2, Squad 51, Medic 51, breathing problem. 36753 Northeast 212th Avenue. Map page 5329.

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1: 1613, we're stopping pretty heavy 205 traffic.

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Priority 3, Engine 4, 6 person, 14010 Northeast 49th Street. 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
0: We've got one driver's being evaluated. We just had both vehicles pull off to 126th Avenue, south of 28th Street, so we can get out of the road. And I'm assuming we got PD coming.
1: It's been wrong, unfortunately. It is still pending for them.
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I need to start you for Southwest, please, for a ready now. 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

0: 1510, you can stand down. 1673, foot one psychiatric. 5114 Northeast 94th Avenue. 1675, 36.
1: Northeast 94th Avenue. Priority 5, Squad 5. Intending suicide. 5114 Northeast 94th Avenue. Map page 2216.

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1: 16-16, copy. 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
2: 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Unknown problem. 13511 southeast 3rd way. 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

1414, 14, code 3, Hemorrhage, 1701, Southeast 152nd Avenue, 1615, 1658.